And if one day I should become a singer with a Spanish bum who sings for women of great virtue, I'd sing to them with a guitar I borrowed from a coffee bar. Well, what you don't know doesn't hurt you.

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If I could be for only an hour, if I could be for an hour every day, if I could be for just one little hour, a cute, cute, in a stupid-ass way. And if I joined the social world, became procurer of young girls, then I would have my own.

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If I could be for only an hour, if I could be for an hour every day, if I could be for just one little hour, a cute, cute in a stupid ass way. Now tell me, wouldn't it be nice that if one day in paradise I'd sing for all the ladies up there? 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

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You know, tomorrow is their future. 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They all gather around me. They seem to know my name. 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

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I should have known I was weaker from the start. You'll build your wall.

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0: 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Alleen al de hits hoor je hier. 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
10: Have a great day.

last time we were here, we had some requests to do some impersonations, and we haven't been doing them on our show, but we promised we'd do them the next time we were here in Philadelphia. And would y'all like to see some impersonations for a second or two? Okay, all right, I'll tell you what, we would, but we don't know any. And no, really, we're going to try to do a couple of three for you. We hope that you recognize them. Now, the first one goes like this right here. This is one of my very favorite singers. If I don't sound like him, I'm going to be mad at me. I'll guarantee you. One, two, three.

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I ain't seen the sunshine since, don't know when. I'm stuck in Folsom Prison. Time keeps dragging on.

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We've been talking about Jackson ever since the fire went out. I'm going to Jackson for the best around. Honey, I'm gonna snowball Jackson. 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Here we go now, come on in. 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

0: Say, man, since when are you going back to Florida?
1: 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I don't guess I ever will.
0: So ain't you worried about getting your nourishment down in New York?
1: Well, said I don't care if I do, die, do, die, do, die, do, die, do, die, do, die, do.

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Shot from behind, I thought he was dead, for under his heart was an ounce of lead. But a spark still burned, so I used my knife, and late that night, I saved the life of Ringo. I nursed him till the danger passed. The days went by, he mended fast. And then from dawn till setting sun, he practiced with that deadly gun. And hour on hour, I watched in awe. No human being could match the draw of Ringo. Ringo, Ringo. One day, we rode the mountain crest. And I went east, and he went west. I took to law and wore a star, while he spread terror near and far. With lead and blood he gained such fame, all through the West they feared the name of Ringo. Ringo, Ringo. I knew someday I'd face the test, which one of us would be the best. And sure enough, the word came down that he was holed up in the town. I left the posse out in the street, and I went in alone to meet Ringo. They said my speed was next to none, but my lightning draw had just begun when I heard a blast that stung my wrist. The gun went flying from my fist, and I was looking down the bore of the deadly 44 of Ringo. Ringo, Ringo. They say that was the only time that anyone had seen him smile. He slowly lowered his gun, and then he said to me, "We're even, friend." And so at last I understood that there was still a spark of good in Ringo.

0: moment later, he lay dead. The town began to shout and cheer. Nowhere was there shed a tear for Ringo.
1: Ringo!
0: The story spread throughout the land that I had beaten Ringo's hand. And it was just the years, they say, that made me put my guns away. But on his grave, they can't explain the tarnished star above the name